getting your Saturday evening off with a little bit of Rao, with a little bit of Park Hae-ji, with a little bit of Donny Hathaway. Once again, my name is Pavan. You are tuning in to a Chumachathon. It is just before 7 p.m. on this beautiful Saturday evening, downtown Whitehorse here. And I am going to be in your ears and your hearts until I get bored. I don't know, until I get tired, until my mouth gets so dry that words can no longer be formulated and sentence just seem trivial, and all my perspectives, all my rants, all my

My ideas, my opinions, my thoughts have all been explored, and that will be the time when I know that it is officially, the moment has come for me to turn off the mic and enter this new chapter, which for me will see me, unfortunately, stepping away from CJUC. I've loved my experience here over the last 3 years. It's been over 170 shows over that time period. But we're moving on to a new chapter. So stay tuned. You can follow me via Instagram to keep abreast of what the next chapter holds. My handle is This Is PBAR. That's This Is PBHAR. Would love to chat. Would love to also hear how you've been moving and grooving to the show over the course of the last 3 years as well. You know, when I approached, or actually when I had the initial idea of putting together a radio show on this amazing community radio station, I remember I was struck and almost paralyzed by concern, by fear. And it was really rooted in this notion of like, well, what if I say something wrong? What if my perspectives are not valued? Or what if people just don't connect with it? And, you know, over the course of the last 3 years, I feel like my voice has this platform, Chumach specifically, has helped solidify some of my views. It's, you know, it's helped align some of my views as well. And, you know, it's been about the music. Absolutely. I really work hard to make sure that there's a overwhelming presence of non-English tunes on my show every week, alongside with conversation. But it's also been a platform to discuss historical issues, contemporary issues, systemic issues. And I think that's what I'm most proud of. I mean, over the course of the last 3 years, I've had guests on, or I've been, sharing my own debriefs, sharing my own perspectives on the Chinese Exclusion Act and the Chinese head tax, especially when that anniversary arrives in January or February every year. Had very honest conversations about the Indian Act, and you know, also chatting about the experiences of newcomers to the Yukon from their mouths directly. I remember featuring a few shows specifically talking about the Komagatamaru in Vancouver and the residual impacts of that horrible situation and stain on Canada's history. And then moreover, just debating, refuting, and more than anything else, building connections with individuals that share or that have different opinions or perspectives than my own, all in an effort to highlight that there's enough space. The road is large enough for all these different perspectives. And so long as, in my view, your perspective is about uplifting humanity and is based in cultural competencies, I have an ear for your perspectives. I'm leaning in to your perspectives, and I'm willing and desiring to share this platform of Chumach every week on ZJUC with you. So special thanks, shout out, huge gratitude to all of the guests that have appeared on Chumach over the course of the last 3 years. Chumach has really been about celebrating the amazing diversity of the Yukon and promoting inclusion across the airwaves. And we do that through conversation. We've done that through music. We've done that through spirited debates, as I mentioned. And it's been a ride. It's absolutely been a ride.
And when we've talked about diversity and inclusion, we've narrowed it down to what that means in terms of access to housing in Whitehorse specifically, or access to trauma-informed care in Whitehorse, and a long list of associated topics there as well. So it's been a ride. It's been a ride, my little bears. And but it's been fun as fudge as well. And I've learned a lot. I've learned how to press a bunch of buttons and make magic happen, I guess, which has been totally cool as well. So I'm going to just sprinkle some reflections and some thoughts and some additional perspectives. I'm just going to intermix it with some tunes got lined up for us for this evening. As I mentioned, I'll be having some folks join in my trusted social circle, my social go-tos, people who I enjoy spending time with. They'll be sprinkled throughout the evening as well. So I look forward to that. Let's keep things moving. Hey, how about we go with some Chauncey, some MC Magrino with Chagu, followed by Dafale Vale, Dafale Bajau. Beat that drum, beat it good. It's actually a love song. It's a Bollywood love song. The title doesn't sound like it, but it is. I'll give you a little bit more context on that after I've played it. How about we do that? You're tuning into CJUC 92.5 Whitehorse Community Radio, The Juice, The Juice, The Juice, coming to you live from Shipyards Park. This is the final episode of Chumach. My name is Pavan. It is a pleasure being in your ears and in your hearts tonight. Here we go with some Shigoo.

You are tuning into a Chumachathon on this beautiful Saturday evening, downtown Whitehorse. My name is Pavan. Hit me up on cjucfm.com. You can click on the chat icon, the chat button there. I am monitoring the chat all evening long. I will be in your ears and your hearts until I'm not. Yeah, I'm here. I'm here for a bit. I got some stories. I got some things to get off my chest. And I've got some friends popping by in a little bit as well. But until then, we're going to keep it going with some tunes. Here's some Justin Bieber and Daniel Caesar.

some Billie Eilish on your Saturday evening. You are tuning into Chumuch once again. My name is Pavan. How's it going, everybody? Just want to run through some of the tracks that I've played. So going back probably about 20 minutes ago, Duffeli Vale, Duffeli Vajau. Drummers, Beat Your Drum. It's a love song. It's it was a beautiful love song from a classic Bollywood movie. Kind of reminded me of my childhood there for a bit. Had some Hallucination with Land Back, some DJ Tatsuki with Tokyo Kids, La Sonora Dinamita played a track by that group. What track did I play? Actually, let me just bring that up here. Dynamite by La Sonora Dinamita out of Colombia. Some Justin Bieber with Peaches, some Brenda Fassie, and finished that set off with Billie Eilish. Hey, so it's been Pride season across the Yukon. Whether you are a member of the queer community or a loving and trusted ally, I hope you've been out and about celebrating all of that. Whether you participated in the Pride Parade last weekend or you participated in the Rebel Pride Parade today, either or, hope you're feeling the pride. A big shout out to an event that I threw in the first week of August called Color Me Queer. It was the second annual event. It was at KDCC. Color Me Queer is an annual storytelling, BIPOC queer storytelling event featuring stories of both resilience and joy, and nurturing that in community. So shout out to this year's knowledge sharers, Jaylene McRae, otherwise known as Jaylene Time from Canada's Drag Race Season 5. Jaylene was such a spirited speaker at the event. And Jaylene, huge thanks for coming up to Whitehorse and sharing your perspectives, your thoughts, and your love with all of us as well. We had Sky Wilson, a knowledge sharer as well, a research coordinator, doing some fantastic things around queer research right now as well. And we had Yukon's own Jade Lacoste, DJ She They, sharing her perspectives as well. So all in all, it was a fantastic event at the KDCC. That was Wednesday, August 5th. We had a pretty solid turnout. We had about 50 people come out. Shout out to Blood Ties, who were there, providing naloxone training, had a wealth of other resources on hand there as well. We had the CBRC, the Community-Based Research Center, that was promoting some gender-based violence-oriented work for the queer community, alongside with a smoke and vaping cessation program that they're running called Smoke Break. You can check out CBC's website if you would like further information on either of those programs, either of those critical and really important programs. And also had Yukon Archives there as well, sharing information about queer history in the Yukon. And I'm a big proponent of ensuring that BIPOC voices are part of queer history or queer legacy in the Yukon for generations to come. Another shout out to all the folks that helped out at the event, Masisho, Ganeshish, whether that was Tegan and Stormy at the KDCC, whether that was Taro, Brahm, Hakim, who brought some fantastic florals, and others who just came together and helped get the event off its off to a great start. And it was a fantastic evening. So shout out to that. And you know what? However, Pride is showing up for you this season. I just hope you're taking care of yourself the best as you know how. And if you're not sure what that looks like and what that means, well, then reach out in community. And there's arms wide open. There's arms wide open to support you. And to support you. Yeah. And to support you. Hard to believe that summer is like
I mean, where are we? It feels like there's maybe like, what, 30 seconds of summer left. We're Saturday, August 22nd. Typically around this time, the fall colors are already showing. I don't see many signs of that in downtown Whitehorse, but perhaps off on the Alaska Highway or perhaps in the backcountry, that's a little bit more visible. I think there's a lot of rain coming up, which isn't necessarily a bad thing. But anyway, whatever you're doing this summer, however it's landing with you, and however the last few months have been for you, I just hope you're finding joy. And if that's not your thing, well, make it your thing. Make it your thing. Find joy, find joy, find joy. In my periphery here, I can hear some little kiddies and some adults who are young at heart playing on the xylophones in the accessible playground here in Shipyards Park, and it's actually quite adorable. So shout out to all of that. I'm just going to keep the tunes going. How about some Dolly Parton, y'all, and maybe some ABBA? Hey, why not? It's Saturday night. It's my last show. I don't give a fudge. Here we go with Do I Ever Cross Your Mind?

my native village in Johannesburg, there is a song that we always sing when a young girl gets married. It's called the click song by the English, because they cannot say, "Onotwane."

0: My friends, you are tuning into Chumich tonight. The clock is approaching 10 p.m. We have been on the air since about 6:30 p.m. this evening. This is the final Chumich episode tonight. We have been going for 3 years. That's over 170 shows, numerous accolades, numerous awards over the last few years. But yeah, it's a big deal. We've got Paige in the studio tonight. We've got Athulia in the studio tonight.
1: Hello, hello.
0: We got Janelle in the studio. Athulia, go ahead, say hi.
2: Hi.
0: We got Janelle.
3: Hello.
0: We've had some folks calling in. We've got some tunes going. Thanks for the chat. I'm sorry for those who are listening. I've abandoned the chat, but shout out to...

0: Everyone who's writing in, we're so happy that you're digging our voices. We're providing so much entertainment tonight, aren't we? Aren't we? We just had to take a second to like hydrate, and you know, like we are performers. We are performing. We have to la la la la la la la la la la la la la la la la. La la la la la.
1: Happy day.
0: We can't do too much about that because there's gonna be something coming up about that as well.
2: Oh boy.
0: But not tonight. Not tonight. Yeah.
2: Oh,
0: but
2: looking forward to it.
0: Yeah, to the 8 people that are tuning in live on the radio on the internet. That's 7 has dropped by one person. It's all good. It's all good. No judgment. But for those that are tuning in their cars or whatever, I see them getting some DMs coming through my Instagram. Thank you so much for the love. It's always great to hear how people are moving and grooving with the show every week. And we're just going to keep it going. So this was a request, Titi Me Pregunto, from Athulia, who's going to perform the entire thing in Spanish for us. Ooh, now as wow. Well.
2: Eso, eso. We're not getting lyrics for this one, Pavel?
0: I'll get them up.
3: Hey, Titi me preguntó si tengo mucha novia. 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

0: And Athalia, would you say this song reminds you of home, or what does this song specifically bring up for you?
1: Challenging, you know, uncertainty, ooh, challenge.
0: Yes.
1: Yeah, all things that remind me of home.
0: Oh wow, that's
1: being home with family.
0: That is actually, I relate to that. I definitely relate to that. Yeah.
1: Yeah.
0: And has this just been on, like, repeat, would
1: this
0: you
1: is,
0: say?
1: This has been on repeat this summer. I feel like it's been a Titi Me Pregunto summer.
0: Yeah.
1: Yeah, it's been good. A little hard for karaoke.
0: Yeah.
1: I can't lie, but it's still good.
0: It is fascinating because I think we all share. Maybe, Paige, we haven't had this conversation, but I know the others of us have. Maybe you do as well, where... aunties play such a role in our lives.
1: Yeah. Mm-hmm.
0: It's not just the mama.
2: Mm-hmm.
0: It's the aunties as well. And they've got opinions. They were part of, like, raising us in mm-hmm. community as well. And Mother's Day isn't just for, like, one person. It's mm-hmm. for all the aunties as well. Sure. Is that similar for you, Paige?
2: Yes, yeah, very much so. I had aunties living with us. So
0: yeah.
2: It's yes. There was also a lot of, you know, calling my name and being like, pass me the remote. And the remote was right in front of her. And now I like to be that auntie that's like, pass me the remote mm-hmm. and do these things and pass me my cell phone. And it's right in front of me. And that's okay.
0: That's okay.
2: I've earned that privilege.
0: And who are you saying this to?
2: No one.
0: Oh, okay.
2: Absolutely no one. The ghost in my house.
0: You're just practicing the muscle, right? You're practicing the muscle more than anything else.
2: Yes.
0: And Athalia, you've got your fair share of aunties,
1: oh,
0: right?
1: I've got plenty of aunties. But you know what? There are, as much as like they do kind of give me all the comments, like when my mom's annoying me, I do have someone to go to.
0: Oh yeah.
1: You know?
0: Yeah.
1: So
0: yeah.
1: It's good. It's balance and I love them.
0: Yeah.
1: I love them.
0: It's actually why I I relate to The Real Housewives so much
1: yeah.
0: is because that is the dynamic of the aunties in my upbringing, which was like chaos, mm-hmm. but ultimately there was love there. Mm-hmm. There was always love. I know it's the same thing for you, right, Jay?
3: 100%.
0: Yeah.
3: I had aunties that did double duty. They were aunties and sisters. I have aunties that are 12 and 14 years
0: ooh,
3: older
0: okay.
3: than me. So they could just, they would wear these different hats. It's auntie today. It's sister today. Yeah.
0: And like, what's your relationship with them these days?
3: Well, it's interesting because those are the two that I would say are most like the sisters to me. The older ones get to be real auntie. I don't even call them auntie anything. I call them auntie something when I'm making fun of them.
0: Right.
3: You know?
2: First name basis?
3: 100%. And I was, ooh. You know, I was their first niece and, you know, they had a hand in, you know, taking care of me. I was the first mm-hmm. grandchild, the first niece, the first everything. And so there was no protocol even in my family yet. So I get to call them Anna and Fina and,
0: oh,
3: and
0: yeah, get away yeah. with it. That makes sense. Yeah. Yeah. Yeah. Okay. Well, we're going to keep the tunes going. So once again, if you're just tuning in, this is Chumach. My name is Pavan. Chumach has been my show on CJUC FM for the last 3 years. Tonight is the final show. Shout out to CJUC for clearing the schedule tonight for me to go for a little bit of like a radiothon of sorts. As I said, we've been on since about 6:30. It's approaching 10 p.m. The sun has set in downtown Whitehorse. It's looking beautiful out there. There's a slight breeze coming through the window here as well. We are dehydrated, but we are going strong because this is our mission for
3: yes.
0: tonight. We are here to uplift the community. If you want to get in touch, you can get onto cjucfm.com and click on the chat icon. I'll do a better job of monitoring it. But until then, we're just going to keep the tunes going. And here's a throwback as well.
2: I love this song.
3: Another one that I had no idea what the lyrics were.
2: Wait, okay. I don't know the lyrics to this. Like, I don't know the meaning.
0: I read in an interview with PM Dawn that they were just like, it's the silliest lyrics that they've ever put together.
3: This is soundtrack of my youth, and I know not the majority of these
0: yeah.
3: lyrics. But did I sing along? Yes, I did.

0: Ooh.
1: I was like, ooh.
0: Is there an LL Cool J song that you're...
1: Yes. I need love.
0: Oh, my God. Okay.
2: Not doing it and doing it and doing it well. Like, not that one?
1: Nah.
2: Not
1: that one. It's really good to me. It's the, I need love. Like, ooh. You see this part right here. Every time I get a little...
2: Yeah, tingle, tingle, it is. Tingle. This is... What is this? 80s love or 90s love? This is 90s love. When I'm alone
0: in my room. This is timeless love.
2: There you go. There you go.

0: like that snare.
1: Lighthouse sweet. I gotta find me a girl to make my life complete. You can scratch my head.
2: Oh, my back.
3: What did you have him? What did you have him scratch in his head?
2: Don't make me laugh. This is serious.

0: go, Ella. Is this a song that his wife threatened to divorce him over? Or was that doing it?
1: Ooh.
0: Remember there was a video, or was it something like a phenomenon?
2: I don't know.
0: There was
2: a
0: video that he did where his wife is like, "You, that will be the last video.
2: Otherwise,
0: suck on your neck.
1: Yeah, that's right.
2: I'm not here for that turtleneck game, brother.

0: most raunchy.
1: This is like a monologue.
2: Yes.
0: He needs
1: poetry.
0: I need love. The little Kangol hat and the lips being greasy. Yeah. Ooh.
2: He was the cutest little padding.

0: These are like vows. And have we noticed how many verses?
1: Yeah.
0: Have we noticed?
1: Yeah.
0: I don't want to be that person, but this is back when music was,
2: you know what I'm saying?
1: Verbose.
2: Come on.
1: Yeah.

0: I need love.
1: And with lyrics like that, he'll definitely have it.
0: I need love.
2: Culture.
1: Yes, they do.
0: I need love.
2: Girl, listen to me.

0: And if you want to give it to me, girl, make yourself seen. I'll be waiting. I love you.
1: This was a manifestation song. I mean,
2: absolutely beautiful. Well, let's continue that theme.
3: It still gets me.
1: Oh my gosh. Is this, I mean,
3: from prison?
1: I don't know how I feel about this one.
2: We'll focus on the Usher bit.

0: because you were depressed and now you abusing me.
1: Okay. All right. Okay.
0: Okay, Usher, you can come in any second now.
1: You better hurry up. Usher, come on.

0: This next bit is loon, so it's okay. Mental women in my lifetime, but he is not a one woman that got the right mind. With all the right features and hood rat chicks that only rock sneakers, cell phones and beepers and know how to treat
1: you. Get to 2020. This didn't age well.
0: Well, we know who this song was about, right? So let's just
1: I don't. Who was this song about? Really?
0: Of course.
2: Jennifer Lopez.
1: Oh. I didn't know.
0: Yeah, like trip to the Grammys.
1: Well, once again, this is one of those songs. Well, who was listening to the lyrics?
2: I wasn't listening to the lyrics, but I recreated this in my room.
0: Like Y2K?
2: Yeah, like when I was watching it, I would recreate it and dance with it. I made my own music video. Yeah.
0: Do you still have it?
2: No. God, no.

0: remember when we thought the world was going to end at Y2K?
1: I do. I definitely do. I mean, it did end in 2020.
2: It was supposed to end in 2012.
0: All right.
3: It's true. Every time I hear this song, I think of Ricky Martin and Enrique Iglesias. It's the beat in the back.
1: Yeah.
0: It's very common.

0: simple call from you.
1: Show us the cash.
0: Turn my heart around.
1: Love is a passing thought. Cash stays forever. Sit up in your room Love thinking about cash. Think about equity. Sit up in your room and think about equity and building generational wealth.

0: album was like an entire year of my life. On repeat.
1: The Waiting to Exhale?
0: Waiting to Exhale. Everyone
1: now, what did it mean? What did it mean to you, Jay?
0: Oh, boy. Sometime. Wait, then or now?
1: Then.
0: Then?
1: We know what it means now.
0: Oh, please. No, I had no... I feel like this album teaches you about the space, like the ups and downs that your heart goes through when you are in love. But... It's teaching you the ups and downs of the spaces your heart goes through, not just in romantic love. Yeah. I think it points to, like, sure, you'll have the romantic loves, but you'll always return to, you know, count on me through thick and thin, a friendship that will never end. When you are weak, I will be strong, helping you to carry on. Call on me. I will be there. Bridget. Don't be afraid.
1: You've got a friend. This is
0: don't be afraid. Don't be afraid. Please believe me when I say count on me. So I think that this album taught me about how to not like caricaturize or whatever it was that movies were telling us that love was. And yes, ultimately this was a movie, right? But how important it was to have the love for yourself.
1: Yeah.
0: And then the love of the people that are going to be there when your heart gets broken.
1: Yeah.
0: So that's...
1: this is why we have divorce parties.
0: Come on.
1: This is why we
0: come
1: have...
0: Come on now.
2: Say, shoop, shoop,

0: day. Shoop, shoop, shoop, shoop, shoop, shoop, shoop.
1: Like, what are these dinosaurs doing?
0: All you gotta do is sing. Shoo-ba-doo.
2: With the neck.
1: Do.
0: Shoo-ba-doo.
2: Friday night.
1: Yeah.
2: Friday night.
1: Friday night.
0: You
1: Friday
0: and your boys went out to eat. Yes, you did.

0: friends.
1: Hey.
0: Are they gonna be low down? Will they ever be around?
1: They will not be around.
0: Or will they turn their backs on you? Yeah. They ain't your friend if they do not wish you well.

0: Crazy.
1: You don't need the name lyrics.
0: That's I was a like I was the fourth member of TLC.
1: You were right eye.
0: You were right eye.
1: You were. Which one were you?
0: People try to say act a little funny, but that's just a figure of speech to me.
2: I love how we started with a song about love, and now we have
0: so we have to because I got
2: this
0: mine.
2: Is love.

0: is to end
1: you ate that.
2: Listen, this is the TLC. This is the TLC queen.
0: This is, this is what I did. This is what I did instead of my homework.
1: You ate that.
0: I better know it.
2: Yeah, our dear Jay was also seeing a red light special when she was like about 12 years old as well.
0: Correct. No, I was a little older than 12.
2: Okay, 13. You were also singing this song when you were around that age, weren't you?
0: No, I was much older. Come on.
2: I only bring this up because I know you know the choreography to this song.
0: I mean, don't we all? Don't we all? Again, wasn't this what we were doing instead of studying?
1: Yep.
0: Learning the lyrics and the choreography? Come on.

0: song is like,
1: could you imagine saying that to someone? I've already had your man.
0: It's like the song is dirty in your face.
1: Paige is like, yeah. Paige is like, yeah. Just did it last week.
0: This song is.
1: Yeah. You see those posters on Main Street? Yeah. I'm the one that put them up.
0: Well, so you wanted to step? All right. Well, here we go. I told you to just stay in your corner. Don't come for me lest I send for you, because I'm about to tell you about yourself and about him.

0: tell you the truth. If not, then why don't you ask him? Then maybe you can be more into him instead of worrying about me.
1: Imagine this song is about you, and you see he's meant to stay with me. You should put your business out there.
0: Out there.
1: And it became a top chart.
0: But I feel like this song is also like, listen, I was here living my life. I was here doing what I needed to do, and you should be over there in your marriage happy. I don't know why you come and talking to me about, I had nothing to say to you. I had nothing to say to you. Don't make me embarrass you in front of your little friends, okay?
2: Your little friends.
0: Do not make me embarrass you in front of your little friends and your little husband over there. So, you know, I feel like that was

0: sorry, that came on accidentally.
1: Oh, it did. Yeah. I'm so excited.
0: It won't be for tonight, but it'll be for sometime soon. It'll be for sometime soon. For an invite-only event that's happening later this week. You sang this a little bit earlier.
1: Oh, yes. We're going to do math today, friends.
0: Yeah, okay. Hold on.
1: In session.
0: There's a lot of math in this, so let me bring it up first.
2: A lot of math.
0: For the three math people that are tuning in right now, the pauses here is just so I can bring the lyrics up on the screen.
1: So we can sing properly.
0: It's not right, but it's okay.
2: Cause I'm gonna make it anyway. Pack your bags.
0: Athelia, are you familiar with the song?
3: I don't know this song.
0: Okay, so we're gonna do some math.
3: Okay.
0: Yeah, in the lyrics here. And Paige is gonna guide us through it.
2: Pay attention to these lyrics.
1: This is my husband's favorite song, just here.
0: Oh, really?

0: So Paige, do tell.
1: Okay, here's the thing.
0: Yes,
1: two songs, tell us. Two Whitney songs that I purposely memorized was this one,
0: yeah.
1: Although I never got the lyrics because I'm Francophone first, and I was like, what are these words? And The Prince of Egypt. Like,
0: oh, there can be miracles,
1: and then I would play in my like room karaoke when karaoke wasn't really karaoke because I was 8, 9, 10. I don't even know. And I would be actually three songs. I would be Mariah Carey. I would be Whitney in The Prince of Egypt, but also Heartbreak Hotel.
0: Oh,
1: I would also play. I'd be like, you say you'll be here. And then I'd take my hair, send you around the door, and then I'd have a like my blanket.
0: Yeah,
1: so
0: yeah, as
1: the
0: yeah, yeah, yeah, yeah, yeah, yeah, yeah.
1: All I ever wanted was some of your time.
0: I said, you tell me, what you do to me.
2: Heartbreak Hotel.
3: This is a Heartbreak Hotel.
1: They don't make beats like that. Like beats, you know, the ding ding ding ding ding ding ding.
0: They don't, but I know Athulia has a particular song that she has used for all the haters when she lived in town here. Right, Athulia? Yeah. And it's a song that none of us actually expected, but it's become a little bit of a theme song, hasn't it?
1: You
0: need to get closer to that mic. Go for it.
4: Yeah, I do.
0: You need the lyrics?
1: Wait,
0: okay.
1: That works.

0: No, Thalia, why did this song connect with you? Would you say?
1: I think that I just really
0: love
1: felt
0: Justin.
1: The title.
0: Yeah.
1: The Yukon, I ride with the Yukon, and as you can see, the lyrics really represent this place well. No,
0: they
1: kidding.
0: Do.
1: I'm kidding.
0: Yves Saint Laurent.
1: I think right? I honestly like saw the title and was like, yeah.
0: That's about us.
1: We need down south to really know that Justin Bieber sees us.
0: Yeah. And self-determination. And like, yeah,
1: land
0: sovereignty.
1: Back.
0: Yeah, definitely.
1: Yeah.
0: And I remember when you posted this on your Insta to
1: I
0: begin
1: did.
0: With. You had said, this is for the haters, spelled H-8-T-R.
1: Yeah.
0: T-
1: no
0: R-
1: T.
0: No.
1: H-8-R-S.
0: Okay.
1: Yes.
0: Tell us about the haters.
1: Yeah. I mean, I feel like we all have haters, don't we? Like, especially, no? Okay.
0: No, no go on. No, go yes, on. Yes, yes. Go on.
2: He wasn't man enough for me.
1: You know, I just feel like especially like we all come from different places in this world and we leave a mark on all kinds of people and people leave marks on us.
0: Mm.
1: And I have a few haters and I felt like this song, Justin Bieber, like could help me kind of remind people, you know, with that. So that was that.
0: Well, I defy those haters to call in right now. Yeah. Google the
1: what
0: phone number. I don't know it. But call the radio station and let's duke it out on the air right now. How does that sound?
1: I mean, what was that TV show like where they'd give paternity tests on like live?
0: Maury Povich.
1: That's kind of what it's reminding me.
3: It was reminding me of Wendy Williams actually, like when Whitney called in and said, "You're a messy girl."
0: Yeah,
3: I listened to that.
0: I listen to that radio interview maybe twice a year still to this day. Mm. I just think it was like confrontation at its best. And Whitney was like on it, right?
3: Wendy Williams.
0: Because Wendy Williams is like this prolific kind of radio host back in the day. And she was so messy.
4: Yeah,
0: so messy. So like Whitney would call in and they were like kiki for a bit, but then Whitney would like
3: set her straight. Set it off.
0: And Wendy was just like, okay, like, you know.
1: This feels like critical TV.
4: Well, Wendy also, she sort of like egged her on.
0: Yeah.
4: You know, she would sort of goat her a little bit. Mm-hmm. But Whitney, like where I'm from, we'd say like Whitney didn't hold any water in her mouth. You know?
0: No. And like Wendy would be like, oh, Whitney, you're looking a little bit thin these days. And then Whitney responded saying, well, Wendy, I know, I'm sure when you look in the mirror, there are some things that you see about your body that you're not too fond of either. Yeah, so maybe we shouldn't be like throwing back and we shouldn't be going back and forth, like commenting on people's body. Are you happy, Wendy?
4: Yeah.
0: Because if you are, then maybe we should just leave it there.
4: Yeah.
0: Yeah. And then.
4: But she took. Well, I don't know if it's that she may. I feel like Wendy Williams is not. She's calculated in how she interviews people, and she knows how to get the answer.
0: 100%.
4: And so I think.
0: And that's why I would tune in. While she was on the air, I was tuning in.
5: Didn't she also like foresee all of the P. Diddy stuff?
0: She did.
5: Too?
0: Yeah. She has so much dirt.
4: Yeah.
0: On the rap, hip hop, R&B like community out there, like so much, and they've got stuff on her as well, but I think she's got more on them. She just never says it, but her eyes say it all, right?
3: All like, eyes on me.
0: Yeah. she says it all. I think we're gonna wind down in the next like 15 minutes or so. I know
4: my dog's probably wondering where I am.
0: Well, your dog could probably hear us singing, I'm sure. It's probably just like, what are those tunes coming from downtown? I know what our last song is gonna be. I know that for sure. Anything anybody wants to say as we're winding things down? And let's see, we've got 7 people listening now. So thanks so much, people on the internet that are listening. And we know that people that are tuning in on the actual radio itself aren't accounted for there. But wherever you are, whatever you're doing this evening, we thank you for tuning into Chumach. And this like live kind of entertainment you've been given over the course of the last 4 hours and a bit. So we will be winding down in just a bit. Once again, Chumach, this is the culmination of about 3 and a bit years of a passion project of mine. My name is Pavan once again. Chumach in my native tongue, Hindi, means spoonful. And I've given so many spoonfuls over the course of the last 3 years. And it's a pleasure and a joy to be celebrating the end of Chumach on CJUC with my crew. So we've got Paige here, we've got Athulia here, we've got Janelle here. We are all somewhat dehydrated, I would say, because we've been singing quite a bit, but we're doing this for the love of the game, right? We're doing this for the love of the
4: Absolutely.
0: Game. Absolutely. But before we get into maybe our last like 2 or 3 tracks, anything anybody wants to say? Or
3: we're going to miss you so much. Aww. And the community, you know, this is community radio and you've been a pillar in our community. Thank you for everything that you've brought forward in the, yes, 3 years of radio, but 9+ years and all your years of existence. And hopefully you keep this going on your next venture so we can tune in online and listen to your lovely voice.
0: Thank you for that. That's really sweet. I appreciate that. Yeah.
1: I just want to also say, Pavan, to all the listeners, Pavan is great. 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And so yeah, this is so true to who you are, and this radio show is just like, I think, spills out of you because of just who you are as a person. Aww.

0: I'm sorry I've got you into any trouble, Matt.
1: Don't apologize. The vampires are always in some kind of trouble. I prefer to be in it with you.

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1: It's not true. 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
3: Global travelers have coined a phrase for it, and it's gone viral. China is living in 2070. They point to the country's futuristic infrastructure, cashless smart cities, mind-bending skyscrapers, and cutting-edge transit systems like bullet trains and automated food deliveries. But China's vision for the future extends to their leaps in stemming environmental misuse. As a major polluter, that's something they've been struggling with and are making great strides to mitigate. Through massive alternative energy projects, parkland reclamation, and protection of endangered species. And as the rest of the world wakes up to the new threat of AI data centers and their insatiable thirst for freshwater cooling, China is again leading the way with two new projects which will see data centers sunk to the ocean floor. Not so much a eureka moment as a duh, why didn't anybody think of that sooner moment. The Shanghai project will sit 35 meters below the surface, housing 250 server racks, cooled by seawater pumped into radiators, resulting in a 90% reduction in cooling demand. Plus, the electricity is 100% generated by nearby wind turbines. The second project off the coast of Sanya in Hainan province is an expandable data storage cluster. As an added bonus, these facilities use zero fresh water and cause less than a 1% rise in the surrounding water temperature. Meanwhile, here in Vancouver, plans are afoot to build two data farms, one right downtown, while reminding residents that it's summer, so remember, level 3 water restrictions are in effect. So don't even think about washing your car. That goes for EVs as well. Can you say hypocrisy? Nevertheless, China remains in the throes of an oppressive authoritarian regime. But still, you have to give them credit for pointing the way to a survivable future. As for Canadians, we don't

to go as far as China to find rank authoritarianism. We can just head south of the 49th, though fewer and fewer of us are choosing to do so. I'm Cal Cote. Let's head for uncharted territory. It's a full hour of brand new spins to celebrate our new studio gear. Let's take it for a road test, starting with Turkish DJ producer Krillin with an update on a maritime chant called Vera Bismillion. Here is Vera from World Beat Canada Radio.

The darlings of the Vancouver International Jazz Festival this year, downtown Vancouver, saw a performance by Inalchi from South Korea, and that was Bird. Another debut just for you from World Beat Canada Radio. Krillin before that with Vera. Here is Empanadas Illegales. They have their fourth album produced and ready to roll. It's called Laboratorio Tropical. Here is Elvis Presley from World Beat Canada Radio to you. Another debut.

Swangin' Brass, The Devil Rides Again. That is the world's best Balkan Brass Orchestra fanfare, Chicrolia, with Canadian guitarist Adrian Rasso from The Devil Rides Again. This is World Beat Canada Radio. Thanks for joining me for this ride on the global side. Buckle in. We're test driving our brand new studio gear. So far, so good, I think. Max Aperkamer on deck with DNB Princesa, Zanjan and Caldera rhythms of Cabo Verde, produced by Brazilian Formiga Dub. This is cool, and it's next. My name's Cal Coke. Thanks for joining me.

It doesn't get any more authentic than Orquesta Acocan, Havana legends, talking about what it's like to live under the shadow of America. America is the name of their new album. We heard Mami Keke, another debut, and Maxa Perkum before that with some tastes of Cabo Verde rhythms with DMB Princesa. Time for your touch of the familiar. Andrew McPherson, of course, is the mastermind behind Echo Deck, and he's also a big fan of 80s electronic pop. And he looked to Yazoo with their 1982 hit for this reinterpretation. It's Andrew McPherson, Only You. It's only for you on World Beat Canada Radio.

McPherson in his Depeche Mode. That is the Yaz song from 1982, Only You. And before that, Orquesta Acocan with Mommy KK from their new album, America. This is World Beat Canada Radio. You're taking a ride on the global side. Nova Lima is straight ahead. Thanks for listening.

rock and roll from Mexico City. If the Ramones had marimbas, they might have sounded like Son Rompe Pera. That is from a new album called Golden Marimba Hits, produced by Adrian Quesada of the Black Pumas. And they'll be at the Hollywood Theater in Vancouver on October 27th. Nova Lima before that, the remix by Spy from Cairo and El Tiempo. Here's Tikken Ja Fakoli, the Lion of African Reggae, and Carlinhos Brown, the samba reggae founder from Brazil, together on Farola, another new spin just for you on this special edition of World Beat Canada Radio.

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1: No borders.

Dolan Beats. She was born in Bangalore, raised in New York City. That is DJ Zainab and Awa. Yes, girl. How are you enjoying the global adventure so far? Sarah Ereste sings Ladino music, that is the language of the Sephardic Jews of Spain, and her new album is called Original, or it is original indeed. Espinelo is straight ahead on this episode of World Beat Canada Radio. Thanks for joining me for this ride on the global side, keeping time with the beat.

Franco Roosevelt. He is a Cameroonian Afro-funk legend of the craft. And he has a new single called Foam Me Tonight. 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I hope you enjoyed our fresh spins right out of the box. And our last one is by 1176, retro future dystopian B-movie soundtrack music. It's called Frosty, the end titles, appropriate enough. And in light of this hostile world we live in, I'll leave you with these words from Edmund Burke. The only thing necessary for the triumph of evil is for good men to do nothing.

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1: 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In this program we bring to you. So I welcome you all, and of course enjoy. Today we are going to so many continents around the world. So we're gonna listen to varieties of music. So I hope you're gonna enjoy. Leonard Bonifaz, I say I welcome you to Diverse World Radio Show, a beautiful Sunday. 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

Zapata, Miriam Makeba from South Africa. So now we are listening to music from Africa, and then we're going to go to another continent, to another continent, to another continent, like that. So we are roaring, you know. Yeah, so continue to listen to the music from Diverse World Radio Show.

was music from Africa, and that was Sauti Sol from Kenya. And then before that, we listened to a song from Egypt with Amri Diallo with the song Tamari. Of course, now we come to North America. Canada, Michael Babo. Haven't met you yet. That's the song. Enjoy it.

0: so beautiful. Michael Barber from Canada here in our country. So beautiful. We know the music. Of course, we go now to United States of America. Bruno Mars with the song Count on Me.
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0: music is so powerful, and also music is one of those beautiful things makes us happy, you know, makes our time go faster, you know, makes us relax, makes us think, you know, in a very positive and create an impact of what we are doing, you know, and also, of course, makes us focus on things while we're listening to music. That's why the Vast World Radio Show, we bring music from all over the world so that you can taste the taste of the music from all the continents, you know. So we are still in North America. So now we're gonna go to Mexico so that you can also listen to music from that beautiful country, which got a lot of talent, and the musicians there, they're just amazing, like in Canada or US, you know, and other countries, of course. So Jesse, enjoy with a song called
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0: It's so good, very relaxing music, and of course Mexico is one of those countries which produce amazing artists. Okay, so now we gonna go to Cuba. We have Amara Portuondo with the song Bisem. Enjoy the music.
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0: That's a Samara Portuondo with the song Bisseme Mucha. That's from Cuba. So we go to Asia now. Japan, Hikaru Utada with the song First Love.
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0: Yeah, that's a song from Japan. Beautiful country. I had the opportunity to visit that country, and people love music. Music is a big thing in Japan, and of course is a big thing too in South Korea. I had the opportunity to visit there too. So yeah, so we're gonna listen to song from South Korea, Song Palette, N.I.U. That's the artist. Thanks. 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

0: Lee Jirun, oh, are you? All right, from South Korea. She's a singer and, of course, actress. She signed with Lone Entertainment in 2007 as a trainee. And, of course, from that time, she showed her talents, you know, and she has been producing qualities, you know, unbelievable kind of music. And now she's a superstar and she's doing pretty good with her music. You can imagine. Right, the Vast World Radio Show goes around Asia again. And now we go to India. A.R.A. Rahman. Coon fire, that's a song, so enjoy.
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A.R. Rahimane, Kun Fire, Kuni. That's a song from India. China, Trees are Ten, with the song The Money Represents My Heart. Right, that's the song you're gonna listen from China. And China is doing pretty good in music, and you have to appreciate how the music is going around the world from China. You know, they promote their culture pretty good, you know. Same like India, you can see those movies, you know, with background of the songs, that's how they express, you know, all the showcases, their music, their culture, you know, around the world. Yeah, cultural promotion, which is very, very essential. All right, Teresa Tang with the song The Moon Represents My Heart from China.

Right, that was the song from China in Asia. So we listened to music, of course, from Africa. We went to North America and, you know, Asia. So, of course, Cuba too, which is part of Caribbean and very close to North America. So we have a lot of similarities with our music in North America with Cuba. So that was great to listen. Of course, Econ International Conference on Diversity and Inclusion is coming up. It's going to be on September 24th and 25th here in Waitrose, Yukon. And of course, you have to make sure that you attend the Yukon International Conference on Diversity and Inclusion. We have a lot of things coming up for that. We have got a lot of speakers, artists traveling from around the world to attend the conference. And of course, it will be incredible. You know, we have so many local artists like, you know, Lox Hunter, Rick Swa, and others, of course. They're going to be there performing with all these guest artists. So, yeah, will be a great opportunity to attend. And on 25th, which going to be Friday, that is the second day of the conference, we're going to have a night of Africa. A night of full of music. Dancing, celebrating African culture and supporting African diversity, inclusion, music and everything which brings joy, happy, equality and everything. So we'll be grateful you folks to attend and make sure that you support the Terry International Society, which brings the Yukon International Conference on Diversity and Inclusion, as well as the Yukon African Music Festival. We go to schools, we do so many things for social change and promoting African culture in the Yukon territory and, of course, internationally too. So that will be great. Okay, so we're going to close our program for today with the song Ugali. I did it featuring Jessica Mbagani. Enjoy it.

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1: 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This program is presented by Junction Arts and Music and IMRP Sync. Hi there, and thanks for joining us for an hour of music performed by the string trio Simply Three from Arizona, USA. Now, I must admit that my little introductory line is a bit misleading. Simply Three is anything but simple. Also, the description of string trio may suggest the presentation of classical music, which, as you will soon hear, is simply not true. Actually, this electrifying trio spans a multitude of genres and artists, such as Adele, Gershwin, Coldplay, The Beatles, Ed Sheeran, and Michael Jackson. Ow! Classically trained but with a contemporary sound, Simply Three is reshaping convention with its original works and innovative arrangements that blend classical style with popular songs of today. Nicholas Villalobos, who plays bass, and Zach Clark, who plays the cello, were childhood friends and had always wanted to form an ensemble together. So they formed Simply Three in 2010, playing with varied violinists until 2014 when Glenn McDaniel joined them. With an ever-growing online popularity, Simply Three is creating a renewed excitement for instrumental music through inventive videos that have captured the hearts of millions of YouTube viewers across the globe. In September of 2022, Simply Three performed at the beautiful Sitka Performing Arts Center in Sitka, Alaska. Enjoy.
2: Thank you. Man, you guys are great. You guys are awesome. Just to introduce ourselves, my name is Nick. We got Zach on the cello and Glenn on the violin. And together we're called Simply Three. Thank you for having us. And I gotta give a special thank you to you guys just right off the bat.

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You guys are a true Evergadian so far. Well, we wanted to keep the music going for you guys. How about that? We have a special song up next. We probably think every song is special. It's like all of our children. We love them all equally. This next song is it's two songs kind of merged together, just one after the other. And it's by one of the greatest bands to have ever lived, my personal favorite band of all time, the Beatles. And we're gonna play While My Guitar Gently Weeps, and then Come Together. And we'll each take a solo in Come Together. You'll see it. Hoot and holler. If you like something that you hear, then shout it out and let's have some fun. I hope you enjoy these next two.

Thank you. Yep, yep, yep. 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How y'all doing? Just checking in, how y'all doing? Great. These are two of our favorite tunes to play. We've literally each said that now. That's so funny. No, like I said, we're gonna slow it down, and I really do believe that music is the connective tissue of the world. And these two tunes are very special, particularly the first, because the lyrics embody a special place that's very important and known only to you. And if you have a place like that, perhaps you'll go there during this. And we hope you enjoy. This is Somewhere Only We Know, and Chasing Cars by Snow Patrol.

Thank you. Encore, we have a lot more to go. So your wishes are command. Hope you guys enjoyed Summer in Luino and Chasing Cars. And we're gonna keep it a little mellow for a few more songs.

Thank you. That last tune was an original that we wrote entitled Rain, and we were actually inspired by the last few days, so we actually wrote that backstage just now. I'm kidding, we didn't. We hope you guys are having a blast. This next two tunes, it's another mashup of sorts. It is actually one of the first arrangements the group has ever done, and we just love to play it so much because it's one of our favorite bands. This is Coldplay.

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1: This is Jam Live, and you are listening to a live performance by the string trio Simply Three from Arizona. We recorded this concert at the Performing Arts Center in Sitka, Alaska.
0: These next two are original songs of ours. The first one is called Maverick, and it was one of the, I think it was the first original song we wrote. Kind of a funny story with this one too. We did write it backstage, believe it or not. We were kind of fiddling around and Zach started playing the first pizzicato thing you're gonna hear of this piece. And I was like, man, that's pretty dope, dude. Keep it going. And I started playing, kind of improvising a melody, and Glenn was like, that's pretty dope, dude. Keep it going. And he started harmonizing with it, and it kind of just became this song. We were like, oh my gosh, what's happening? And we kept working on it, and I think it embodies who Simply Three is. We like to call ourselves a string rock band, like a string band, you know? We're not a classical trio, we're a string band. And so we're like, that's like what Mavericks do, you know? Let's call it Maverick. And so that's the first one, is Maverick. And then the second one is called DNA. And this one incorporates a lot of classical melodies as well as techniques. Maybe you'll recognize some of the classical melodies that some of us will play. But in the bridge, we wrote a canon. And for those of you who don't know what a canon is, it's kind of like when you sing row, row, row your boat and around, someone starts, then a few seconds later, someone starts singing the same notes, just shortly delayed afterwards. So in the bridge, Zach is gonna start with the melody of the canon, and then a few measures later, I'm gonna begin playing the same exact notes. And then after me, Glenn will play the same exact notes, and it kind of weaves in and out of each other and kind of makes this really cool effect. So enjoy these next ones. This is Maverick and DNA by Simply Three.

Man, those are tough ones for me at least. Well, you guys have been an incredible audience. We wanted to just say from the bottom of our hearts, thank you again for having us, and thank you for coming out tonight and supporting live music, especially after the 2 years we've been through. This just means so much to us. Thank you so much. We've got two more songs for you guys. These next two are a lot of fun. They're fiddle-inspired covers. The first one is a song called Wake Me Up by the great Avicii. And we added a little bit of fiddle style. We got some double slaps on the bass and just a lot of fun. And then after that, we're gonna follow that up with one final tune for you guys. And that is we call it our Ye Frickin' Ha version of Honey, I'm Good by Andy Grammer. And it just works so well as a fiddle song, so we just took it and ran with it. And I'll be asking for some yeehaws in that one, so get your yeehaws ready, Alaska. Without further ado, here is Wake Me Up and Honey, I'm Good. Thank you guys again.

You have been listening to the string trio Simply Three from Arizona, playing at the Sitka Performing Arts Center. While visiting Sitka, Alaska, the trio took the opportunity to shoot some scenes for their latest music video with the Sitka area's stunning landscape as the backdrop. Check it out. We posted a link on the Jam Live website. We would like to thank the Sitka Music Festival for presenting this event. Also, a big thank you to sound engineer John Hirschenreiter from Sitka, Alaska, for recording and audio production. Behind the curtains, our volunteers Charlie Morgan and Dieter Gade also contributed to this episode. I am RP Singh. And of course, thanks to you for joining us. Check out all the other live recordings we have on our website, junctionjam.ca. Just go to the Jam Live tab. There's sure to be plenty more music you'll love. We are leaving you with a song from Simply Three's album Volume 4, released in 2018. It's Queen's Bohemian Rhapsody with special guest William Joseph on piano.

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1: Hey everybody, Riot Radio's back. I'm Felix, we're here, it's Sunday afternoon. I hope you're having a great weekend. I hope you're having a lovely end of the summer. I know school starts this week, so I'm sure lots of folks are out and about getting ready. And yeah, it's nice to be back in the studio. I'm here 4 to 6, Sundays that it's not sunny for now. Yeah, I missed y'all. Hope you're well. And I got some random songs to play today. So let's get her started. Of course, the playlist is loading. Here we go. Let's go. Let's start with this one. It's a cover. You'll probably recognize it. The band is Anchor, and the song is Bad Guy.

And that was the Spanish band Anchor from Catalonia, Spain. Their cover of Billie Eilish's song Bad Guy. I like that one. I think it has the right energy. And up next, we have another cover. I've played it before. Hope y'all enjoy here on CJUC 92.5, The Juice.

All right, that was The Agonist, a Canadian band from Montreal. Unfortunately, they're no longer recording anything, but that's their cover of Take Me to Church from Hozier. So, yeah, thanks for listening to The Juice. Thanks for tuning in. I hope you're enjoying your weekend, and thanks for supporting us here at CJUC. 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Come tell me what's up. Tell me what you think. And next, I have, let's find out. I'm really good with technology, guys, I swear. Actually, you know what? Let's just play. We'll find out together.

Welcome back. That was the band Scarlet Riot out of Scunthorpe, England, and their song, Who Do You Think You Are? We're feeling real heavy today. I've noticed this whole playlist that I curated is a lot of psych metal and heavy metal, and maybe we'll veer back into something a little softer for a Sunday, but today I guess I got some rage to get out, and I choose music to do that, so... Up next is another little on the heavier side. It's a band called Ginger out of Ukraine and their song Pisces.

And that was Future Palace, a German rock band, with their song Something New from their 2020 album, Freedom. Is that what it's called? Escape. Sorry. Freedom, Escape, same thing. I really like them. That was something new for me. I hadn't dug into their discography too much, but I'm glad I found that one. So up next, a little somewhat of a throwback. Depends how old you are, I guess. Emperor's New Clothes by Panic at the Disco.

All right. For the keen listeners out there, that was a doubleheader of Panic at the Disco, 11 years apart. A little mini study in that band and how their sound changed over the years. So the first one was Emperor's New Clothes from their 2016 album, Death of a Bachelor. And that last one was I Constantly Thank God for Esteban from their 2005 album, A Fever You Can't Sweat Out, which is a very meaningful album for me. One of the ones that I played on repeat. The next song is also another one of my comfort songs that I played on repeat when the album came out. And the song is called Change the World by Finger 11. Here on CJUC The Juice, you're listening to Riot Radio with Felix.

Oh yeah, that was Change the World by Finger Eleven from their 2007 album Them Versus You Versus Me. That's actually a Canadian band. Yes, Burlington, Ontario. So I don't think I realized that until very recently. I thought, like most bands that make it big on the US charts, I thought they were from the US, but nope. Their hit One Thing was what was their breakout song, and it appeared on a couple TV shows like Scrubs and Smallville. So even if you think you don't know this band, you probably know them. So up next, we're going to listen to the Dandy Warhols with Bohemian Like You.

Oh, yeah. That's the Dandy Warhols with Bohemian Like You. They're out of Portland, Oregon, and they really reminded me of Canadian band Sloan. So that's what I'm going to play next, but I'm just in love with the band Sloan. I did a performance to Money City Maniacs for Bite. Did a youth drag show, and it was so much fun. I loved it so much. Support local organizations that support youth. They're really important. So shout out to Bite, to Coral and Sydney, who absolutely killed it. It was such a fun show at the old fire hall, even if it was like 35 degrees in there. I think everyone had fun. So up next, we're going to listen to Coax Me by Sloan.

And that was Coax Me by Sloan, which is from their 1994 album, their second album. It's called Twice Removed. So, great song. They apparently remastered the music video, is what I just learned while searching up that song. I'm going to have to give that a watch later. Coming up next, another Canadian band. Now I'm on a Canadian kick. The Northern Pikes. And the song, Things I Do for Money.

And that was the Northern Pikes with their 1987 song, Things I Do for Money. Gosh, I love that band. I didn't realize they've been around so long. I'm learning so much with the show because I always want to, like, you know, give you a little bit of trivia about each band that I'm playing. So I've got to learn it before I regale you with it. And yeah, so they're from Saskatoon and they formed in 1984. And yeah, that song was 1987. So, up next, another iconic Canadian band, Rio Statics with Self Serve Gas Station.

Heck yeah. That was Self-Serve Gas Station by Rio Statics. Another Canadian band that has a really long influential history. They're from Etobicoke, Ontario. And they've had lots of fits and starts where they started in 1978 and went right until 2007. Got back together in 2009, promptly disbanded again. And then in 2015, they've reformed and they're still going to this day. They have only ever had one chart topper in 1995, but they're simultaneously like one of Canada's most influential and unconventional rock bands. Like, just, you know, they're out there. So that song that I just played was off of one of their most iconic albums called Whale Music. Up next, another Canadian band from a different side of the country, The New Pornographers. Let's listen to The Bleeding Heart Show.

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And one of the members of that band is Nico Case. So coming up next, we have the song Blacklisted by Nico Case here on CJUC 92.5 FM, The Juice.